0: Before you go, there's something I want you to have.
1: Oh, it's beautiful. But wait a minute, isn't this...
0: Yeah, yes it is.
1: But I thought the old lady dropped it into the ocean in the air.
0: Well,

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0: Vanessa Carlton og 1000 Miles. Det mange som glad i Taylor Swift, og noen av de som glad i henne har jo også blitt artister selv. Dasha en av dem.
1: I saw so much of myself in her. I think we also like kind of look alike, and so I think that was kind of cool for me too. 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You know, she was such a boss, yet everyone adored her. 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

0: Britney Spears og Every Time. 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Og ja, her forteller han litt om prosessen bak nettopp den låta.
1: I think I write my best work when I am alone in my room, kind of staring at the window with just a guitar or on the piano. Kind of wrote the chorus very quickly, and I thought it was cool. And I kind of just ran with that, and I started building around it. I remember thinking after it was done, I was like, this is fun. 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